Another Saturday in the books here on Life 102.5. Happy Saturday evening. I'm Nick, getting to hang out with you with some Andrew Rip. Here's For the Love of God.

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Life 102.5. How's it going? I'm Nick. Summer's coming to an end. Kids are going to be going back to school recently. So what's the highlight reel of your summer for Michael? He took a trip to Alaska. He said it was amazing. God really worked in his life this summer too. And yeah, that's a summer for the books.

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It fills my soul, truly. The word of God is in these songs, and being able to hear it as often I do when I'm driving back and forth to work, and it really fills me. 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

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Hope your evening is going well. And Saturday, maybe, I hope you got a nap in. I know I probably didn't. Sef Schlieder, here's counting my blessings. It's like it was-

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0: 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Hey, it's Nick. And with the summer coming to an end, what would be your highlight reel for the summer? I drove up and visited my folks to get some stuff, and then my dad decided to come back down and visit the family with me. And we went mini golfing with my boy Paul. I mean, he's almost 19, but he had a lot of fun. He's autistic. And so things like that, just he adored it. He had so much fun with it and won a free round of golf, too.
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1: Hey, I'm John Reddick, and I want to tell you a little bit about my new song, Holding On. Praise God.
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1: 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But we still serve a God who's big enough and strong enough and able enough to be able to hold these things that we're struggling holding. So that's what this song is. This song is us handing over these things to God and remembering that God is holding on to us.

Life 102.5. How's it going? I'm Nick. And what are you feeling grateful for today? How has God showed up in this last week? Oh, my.

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I'm Nick here on Life 102.5, your professor for Dad Joke 101. And today's dad joke, to help educate you on everything dad joke, you're going to need them for the drive to school with the kids. Caleb sent this one in, and if you're a spy, this could be a really good hint here for you. What do you feed someone when you want them to tell you a secret? Caleb says the best thing to feed them is a peanut butter and telly sandwich. I've seen.

0: I'm Diane from Madison. 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I think everybody should listen.
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0: guys. This is Colton Dixon. Come hang out with me in Madison. So excited to be with you guys. If I get
1: down. The concert event of the summer is just about here. Colton Dixon, Sunday the 23rd at the Monona Terrace rooftop. 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

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Life 102.5. Hi, I'm Nick. And what were your summer highlights if you were to make a reel of all of them? And for Heather, she got to see her best friend, Carrie, and her family. They were on a trip passing through, and they were able to spend some time together. And that's awesome to get those moments of connection with folks you love from your past.

How's it going? I'm Nick on Life 102.5. What are your plans for August 23rd? Anything going on? Well, yeah, Colton Dixon, he's coming to the Monona Terrace right here in Madison on August 23rd. It's going to be an unforgettable night of music and worship. 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
1: Phil Wickham and Crowder. It really is Amazing Grace.
2: Phil Wickham here. I love this song so much. And when I did some reading about it, I realized that this song was written by a slave trader in the 18th century. In the middle of a storm, he cried out to God, saying, "God, if you help me, I give my life to you." And he survived the storm. And little by little, he understood what that prayer meant.

0: 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And though we're not all slave traders, we all are in need of God's grace. And that's why I think this song's connected with so many people over the years. And I invite you all to sing it out with me.
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Things I don't believe should be happening. Life 102.5. How's it going? I'm not doing too well. It's Nick. So I just learned that KFC and Oreo are partnering. Imagine what they're partnering for. Why would two companies like that partner? They're making fried chicken flavored Oreos. Yes, instead of the white filling in the Oreo, there's a brownish filling now that's supposed to be fried chicken flavored. It's only available in China as of now. And I think that's okay. Just keep it there for now.

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Hope your day's going sweet and ending sweet right now. I'm Nick with a little nothing sweeter. Here's Toby Mac. There's been so many-

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Am I really asking God for the right things? Life 102.5. Hi, it's Nick with you. And that's something I got reminded of. I was reading this verse from Psalm 25:5 in the Bible. And it got me asking, am I asking God for the right things? Am I asking for the things that I truly need in my life? Psalms 25:5 actually is the right questions, I think. Guide me in your truth and teach me, for you are God, my Savior, and my hope is in you all day long.

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1: 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And it's that first step, right? 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
2: 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This song, Worthy of It All, puts it all in perspective.

0: when I just think of all of the great things that God has done, what he continues to do, and not just because of what he's done, but just because of who he is. He's worthy of all of our praise, all of our strength. The Bible instructs us to love him with all of our heart, soul, and mind. Why? Because he deserves nothing less. He is worthy of it all.
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celebrating some back to school blessing, and everybody's invited. 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

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Life 102.5, and Barry, he went to South Dakota and got to see Mount Rushmore. And I'll have to say, I love South Dakota. So Barry, you had a great trip. I hope you got to see Custer State Park. That place for me, oh, it's beautiful. There

0: Matthew's summer highlight reel is all about family. Life 102.5. I'm Nick with you. And for Matthew, he went to Boise last month to visit his sister and her family. He said he had a great time seeing everybody, was able to take his nieces and nephews shopping and then to the movies, and was just a great connection right there. Family time is always a good time for your summer.
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1: I'm Savannah from Sun Prairie, and this is Perfectly Loved by Rachel Lampa. 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And I found home in church and in my church community and in the people there who fully supported me. And listening to this song just gave me that confirmation that Jesus and God always do love you no matter what.
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0: thanks for hanging out with me today on Life 102.5. I'm Nick. And my prayer is that as you head into this next week, you go through Sunday with worship and go into your Monday, you see God working and you're able to just go to Him for your needs and surrender all that is moving around you.
1: Lately, I've been reeling, watching the nightly news. Don't seem to find the rhythm, just want to sing the blues. Feels like a song that never ends.

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2: 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And you wrestle with God in that process, and there's a lot of mystery. There's a lot of grappling with what it means that God is good and that he's faithful. And the song came from that wrestle, choosing to trust that God was still in the midst of everything.

0: We don't always get answers, but we always get his presence and that he's with us in the valleys. And so we can build an altar there knowing that God showed up and that he's always going to show up in those places for you.
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0: 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And I love those experiences where I feel like a song will come on and I just needed to hear it that specific day.
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It's a place where I always feel like I belong. 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
2: 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Yeah.

0: 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Sometimes there are songs of lament and hurt, and sometimes there are songs of joy, and there's a place for both.
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0: Hi, this is Caitlin in Verona. 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
4: Phil Wickham here. I love this song so much. And when I did some reading about it, I realized that this song was written by a slave trader in the 18th century. In the middle of a storm, he cried out to God, saying, God, if you help me, I give my life to you. And he survived the storm. And little by little, he understood what that prayer meant.

0: become a pastor and a minister and someone who spoke out against slavery. It's a testament to the grace of God at work in someone's life. And though we're not all slave traders, we all are in need of God's grace. And that's why I think this song's connected with so many people over the years. And I invite you all to sing it out with me.
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1: This is Tasha Layton, and I wrote the song Meet Me in the Valley after hearing a parent who had lost a child say, "I found myself in a deep valley, but to my surprise, God met me there."
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0: You know, the way out of our valleys is through. We have to feel everything we need to feel and admit those feelings to God so that He can meet us in those places of grief, sadness, confusion, loneliness. We are not alone in it. He'll meet us there and He'll take us through.
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0: guys. This is Colton Dixon. Come hang out with me in Madison. So excited to be with you guys. If I get
1: 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The concert event of the summer is just about here. Colton Dixon, Sunday the 23rd at the Monona Terrace rooftop. 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

0: guys. This is Colton Dixon. Come hang out with me in Madison. So excited to be with you guys. If I get
1: 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The concert event of the summer is just about here. Colton Dixon, Sunday the 23rd at the Monona Terrace rooftop. 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
2: Today's day partners are Dave and Karen Smith, who are celebrating 51 years of marriage. They say they continue to be blessed over their 5+ decades and counting together. 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
1: 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If I get
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2: 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When I think of the goodness of Jesus and all that he has done for me, I can't help but praise God. This song, Worthy of It All, puts it all in perspective.

0: when I just think of all of the great things that God has done, what he continues to do, and not just because of what he's done, but just because of who he is. He's worthy of all of our praise, all of our strength. The Bible instructs us to love him with all of our heart, soul, and mind. Why? Because he deserves nothing less. He is worthy of it all.
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0: Hey guys, this is Colton Dixon. Come hang out with me in Madison. So excited to be with you guys. If I get
1: down. The concert event of the summer is just about here. Colton Dixon, Sunday the 23rd at the Monona Terrace rooftop. 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
1: Hi, this is Allison from Dalton, Wisconsin. Don't Stop Praying by Matthew West. We've come off a year, my daughter had breast cancer. 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And there are times when I'm just like, you know, Lord, I'm just tired. I'm just tired of praying. I'm going to give up. A couple of times when I was just at that point, that song came on, Don't Stop Praying. It just kind of hit me like, you're right, Lord. I will keep praying. Even if I don't see the results, I'm going to trust in your mercy. I'm going to trust in your goodness. Trust that you are working even when I don't see or feel it.
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2: 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And the song came from that wrestle, choosing to trust that God was still in the midst of everything.

0: 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And so we can build an altar there knowing that God showed up and that he's always going to show up in those places for you.
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0: Hey guys, this is Colton Dixon. Come hang out with me and Madison. So excited to be with you guys. If I get
1: 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Colton Dixon, Sunday the 23rd at the Monona Terrace rooftop. 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

0: Hi, I'm Elise from Oregon. I have it on all the time so we can just constantly be worshiping. 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
1: This is Tasha Layton, and I wrote the song Meet Me in the Valley after hearing a parent who had lost a child say, "I found myself in a deep valley, but to my surprise, God met me there." Meet

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I don't know who needs to hear this today on Life 102.5, but God is never late, never early. His timing is always perfect because he sees the whole story, not just the moment you're in.

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0: This song is a declaration that fear doesn't win and lies don't get the final say. 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

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You know, we love to celebrate stories of kindness, you know, simple things that we can do for one another that really can sometimes change everything. Like, for example, Mary Ann shared that she had had a surgery that affected her ability to walk. She had to go through months of occupational and physical rehab. And she said, when I was finally able to return to work, I faced a bit of a challenge. I still had to use a walker at first, eventually a cane. And the office that I worked in was across a very large building. Now, it did have a service entrance, but I couldn't leave my car there. So I faced another challenge. Every morning, two of my coworkers decided to help. They would be waiting when I arrived at work. One would take my car to the parking lot. The other would escort me to my office to make sure I made it safely. And then in the afternoon, a coworker would get my car, drive it to the service entrance, and another would escort me back to my car. They made my return to work as smooth as possible. And I'm so blessed to have such

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2: 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They say they continue to be blessed over their 5+ decades and counting together. They also say they are grateful for the music on Life 102.5 and that they're able to support it. Well, thank you, Dave and Karen, and we hope you have a very happy

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Are you the kind of person that reads instructions? Or do you just wing it? I'm Jill, here on Life 102.5, and I am an instruction reader. I will never understand the people that are like, you know what? I could read exactly how to do the thing, but instead I'm going to make my life harder and just guess and hope I do it right. Maybe that's not how it feels, but to an instruction reader, that's how it looks. And I ask this because a friend of mine recently got one of those cool Garmin watches. She's a runner, and so she wants to track miles and, you know, heart rate and all the things. And so she got a Garmin watch. And she was kind of messing around with it the other day. And I said, well, doesn't it have this feature? Like, I don't know it that well, but doesn't it do this thing? And she goes, I don't know. I have not read the instructions. And I said, what do you mean? You have this amazing fancy watch that can do all of these different things and you've not read the instructions? Like, you don't know how to access half the cool things on there? And she was like, no, I haven't. And she said no in a way that wasn't stressed, but I was stressed for her. I'm like, girl, read those instructions. And I was this close to going, maybe I should just read them for you. And then I thought, no, I can't do it. It's not even my watch and I'm going to read those instructions. I'm

You know, in this world, we have two kinds of people. Those who read the instructions of something and those who just wing it. Which one are you? I'm Jill here on Life 102.5. I am definitely an instruction reader. I recently got a couple pieces of furniture that I had to put together. And I am meticulously going over these instructions. There was a lot of different, screws that I had to screw in. There were a lot of different pieces that I had to tighten. And, you know, it felt like Tetris a little bit. Like, it was quite the process. And my wrist was getting super sore. And a friend of mine, while I'm building this dresser, stopped by my house to bring something over. And he goes, "Oh, wow, you're building the dresser. That's awesome." I said, "Yeah, but I'm getting really tired. It's taking forever." And he goes, "Well, why don't you use the drill that you have instead of like manually like screwing in these screws? You know, it'd go a lot faster." And I said, "I didn't even think about that." I said, "The instructions said you need a screwdriver. So that's what I did." And my very type A brain, just very black and white, was like, "It didn't say I could use a drill, so I just didn't."

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1: Hey, this is Micah Tyler with the message of my new song, Perfectly. I want to be perfect. I look around at the people next to me. I look on social media and over again, I see this perfect picture of someone's life. And I think to myself, God, when other people are brave, all I see is fear in my life. And then I remember that it's God's perfect love that casts out that fear. I remember that God has a perfect plan for my life. See, at the end of the day, when we throw up our hands and we confess the places that we fall short, that's when God's perfect love shows up and loves us perfectly.
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0: Anne said when she listens to Life 102.5, she's filled with joy, encouragement, and love. 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I'm station manager Steve Young. 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

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The circumstances in front of you right now are not the final chapter. 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
1: Phil Wickham and Crowder. It really is Amazing Grace.
2: 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I love this song so much. And when I did some reading about it, I realized that this song was written by a slave trader in the 18th century.

0: He went on to become a pastor and a minister and someone who spoke out against slavery. It's a testament to the grace of God at work in someone's life. And though we're not all slave traders, we all are in need of God's grace. And that's why I think this song's connected with so many people over the years. And I invite you all to sing it out with me.
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I'm Jill, and coming up Saturday, August 15th, which is next weekend already, you're invited to join Lighthouse Christian School for the Back to School Blessing. 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

0: 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Come hang out with me in Madison. 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If I get
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2: If you had to ask me what's my favorite chapter in the Gospels, I would say Matthew chapter 6. Jesus teaches the Lord's Prayer. He talks about fasting and not being a hypocrite, talking about what it means to give to the poor. And then he starts talking about anxiety. And he says, don't be worried. Look at the birds of the air, the flowers in the field. If God takes care of them, how much more will he take care of

0: The most used phrase in the Bible is don't be afraid. 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

0: I don't know who needs to hear this today on Life 102.5, but God is never late, never early. 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

0: 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And I love when I have some special guests who are also willing to share some encouragement with you. This is my friend Noelle.
1: Hi, here's a little challenge for you today. Choose kindness. You never really know what someone else is going through, and even a small act of kindness can make a huge difference. A smile, a compliment, or simply checking in on a friend could be exactly what someone needs. Ephesians 4:32 reminds us, be kind and compassionate to one another. 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
1: 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I hope you let that sink in today. 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
1: I've got so much to be thankful for. Look, I got a

You know, the idea that we can choose joy in our days, I think the ability to kind of start to grasp that can start pretty young. This is Life 102.5. Because, for example, Tanya recently asked her 5-year-old son, "Hey, how was your day?" To which he said, "Oh, it was awesome." So then Tanya said, "Okay, well, why was it awesome?" And her 5-year-old son said, "Because I wanted it to be."

You might not consider yourself much of a risk taker, but if you buy avocados or bananas regularly, then I would say, yes, you are in fact a risk taker. I'm Jill here on Life 102.5. And I believe this is true because, you know, nothing ages so quickly like an avocado or a banana. A commitment to buy either or both of those things from the store is taking a risk. It is choosing to either make sure that you are on it and you are eating them before they go bad, or knowing that maybe banana bread is in your future if the bananas get old. Like, you might not consider yourself a risk taker, but I think buying either one of those items, that makes you one. Anything.

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I'm constantly inviting God to be with me wherever I am. 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

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I'm Jill, and somebody recently asked me, what is it, Jill, that makes you enjoy mowing the lawn so much? I am in my second summer now as a homeowner, and I have just loved this particular chore of owning a home. And I've realized the reason I think I enjoy this so much is because it gets me outside, it gets me moving, but there's also immediate payoff for the work that you do to kind of enjoy the fruit of your labor. Like the yard just looks fresh and new and the grass smells good, like all the things that I love. And I think that, you know, in contrast, there are some projects that we do where we have to put so much work in before we ever even notice a difference. Or, you know, maybe there's a repair you've done to your home where you don't actually see, but it means you can, you know, flush the toilets again or something, where it's like very important to do, but it's more on the inside. You can't quite tell unless you need to use that thing. Whereas mowing, it's like, no, you do one quick sweep through with your mower and it looks 100%.

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3: 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And you wrestle with God in that process, and there's a lot of mystery. There's a lot of grappling with what it means that God is good and that He's faithful. And the song came from that wrestle, choosing to trust that God was still in the midst of everything.

0: 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And so we can build an altar there knowing that God showed up and that he's always going to show up in those places for you.
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Hey, I don't know who needs to hear this today, but the same God who dresses the lilies in beauty is mindful of you. 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

lifting you up all summer long here on Life 102.5. Good morning, Madison. I'm Keith Stevens, here to super serve you today and the story of a good Samaritan coming up in a few minutes. Here's Mercy Me. Some say

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Brad locked his keys and his phone in his car 7 miles from his house. Maybe you've done that in your own life. It's like Panic City. And a teenager on a bike saw him panicking and didn't even blink. The teenager took Brad's address, biked 7 miles back to his house to get a spare key from Brad's wife, and wouldn't even take the $20 that Brad offered him. This random act of kindness restored Brad's faith in humanity. He was so grateful and so thankful to God. And thankful to that young teenage boy, Brad realized that some people are just built different.

0: Hey guys, this is Colton Dixon. Come hang out with me in Madison. So excited to be with you guys. If I get
1: down. 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Colton Dixon, Sunday the 23rd at the Monona Terrace rooftop. 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
1: This is Tasha Layton, and I wrote the song Meet Me in the Valley after hearing a parent who had lost a child say, "I found myself in a deep valley, but to my surprise, God met me there."
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Yeah, maybe you're there now. He'll meet you in the valley. I'm Keith Stevens. 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

0: 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And I have always said that children with special needs are angels sent from God above to bless our lives and teach us so much. Who is the blessing in your life?
1: So it's my 36-year-old daughter who's handicapped. And, you know, she may be just a kindergarten level, but she is my biggest blessing. And I am so grateful that God gave her to me. And that she can make me smile every minute of every day. And she loves life and she loves Jesus. And I just am so grateful that he allowed me to take care of her.
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1: Hey, I'm John Reddick, and I want to tell you a little bit about my new song, Holding On. 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
1: 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But we still serve a God who's big enough and strong enough and able enough to be able to hold these things that we're struggling holding. So that's what this song is. This song is us handing over these things to God and remembering that God is holding on to us.

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Nothing but the best for you as you get in your workout.

the story of God's amazing faithfulness in our lives coming up in a few moments. When you do the right thing, it really does come back to you. I'll share the story next. I'm Keith Stevens, proud to spend this Sunday with you. Temperatures in the mid-80s here in Madison in southern Wisconsin. Happy Sunday.

0: Ann said when she listens to Life 102.5, she's filled with joy, encouragement, and love. No matter what kind of day she's having, Ann says, I know I'll find joy and hope singing along, worshiping God throughout the day. I'm station manager Steve Young. What Ann shared reminds us why this ministry matters. 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

John owns an apartment building. He says that his tenant lost her job, and her name was Sheila, and she asked for 1 month's grace on rent. John's accountant said, serve the eviction notice now. Protect yourself and don't get emotional about the business. But behind the scenes, John gave her an extra 2 months instead. He said, don't tell my accountant. Sheila found work, paid everything back, stayed 3 more years. She's never late on her payment once. John says, when I had my stroke, she found me. She called the ambulance, had a key for emergencies that I forgot that I even gave her. My accountant visited me in the hospital and said, you're really lucky. John said, I wasn't lucky. I was in a coma for 6 days, and the only reason I'm typing this is because I didn't serve that eviction notice.

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Hi, I'm Jess from Oregon. It fills my soul, truly. The word of God is in these songs, and being able to hear it as often I do when I'm driving back and forth to work, and it really fills me. Uplifting, positive, Life 102.5.

Well, the prayers of a righteous man availeth much. Your prayers have power. Crowder wrote this song, and maybe it touches your heart in the same way it does mine. Some songs come out of the radio and lands right in your heart. 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Somebody prayed, and somebody's praying for you.

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2: Hey, this is Colton Dixon. My new song, The Love I Have For You, was inspired by these last couple years. A lot of highs, but it didn't come without its lows as well. And I was taken to a scripture in Romans 8, in which God declares us more than conquerors because of the love that he has for us.

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0: Yeah, here's a reason to smile. 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

0: Hi, I'm Erica from Juneau. 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

Man, you can tell it's a personal song to him. Took him several years to release it. That's Zach Williams. Boy, it's been heavy on his heart. Wait for me. Life 102.5. It's like it was yesterday.

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1: 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And I am so grateful that God gave

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2: Today's day partners are Dave and Karen Smith, who are celebrating 51 years of marriage. They say they continue to be blessed over their 5+ decades and counting together. They also say they are grateful for the music on Life 102.5 and that they're able to support it. 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
2: 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When I think of the goodness of Jesus and all that he has done for me, I can't help but praise God. This song, Worthy of It All, puts it all in perspective.

0: when I just think of all of the great things that God has done, what he continues to do, and not just because of what he's done, but just because of who he is. He's worthy of all of our praise, all of our strength. The Bible instructs us to love him with all of our heart, soul, and mind. Why? Because he deserves nothing less. He is worthy of it all.
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0: Well, Brandon Lake has a song called Gratitude. Greg, what are you grateful for?
1: Well, I started a new job, and I'm thankful because tomorrow is first payday.
0: All right. Congratulations, my man. Oh.

0: Life 102.5, the home of the drive-through difference. It happened all over Wisconsin on Friday. And tell me about you.
1: I just have to say thank you. I had the drive-through difference done this morning. I went to the Starbucks, and the line was kind of long, and I finally made my way up to the front, and I handed her my card to pay, and she goes, oh, the people in front of you paid. So I want to say thank you to the person or people in the white car.
0: Nice.
1: I wasn't paying attention, so I don't know what kind of car it was, but it was white. So thank you. You made my day.
0: And it couldn't have happened to a nicer person.

0: Hey guys, this is Colton Dixon. Come hang out with me in Madison. So excited to be with you guys. If I get
1: down. The concert event of the summer is just about here. Colton Dixon, Sunday the 23rd at the Monona Terrace rooftop. 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

Well, maybe you grew up with a parent that didn't show a lot of emotion or a lot of affection. A story coming up that just might heal your heart coming up in 10 minutes. Here with me, Keith Stevens.

Kelly said, my grandfather never, ever said to me, I love you. 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My grandfather thought emotions were weakness. You know anybody like that? When he was dying, Kelly said, I almost didn't visit because I figured it would be cold like always. But I went anyways. I sat there in silence for hours. The last day, he grabbed my hand and he said, I paid for your mother's college, working three jobs. I never told her because I didn't want her to feel guilty. That's how I loved. Kelly just didn't have the words. She sat there. He died that night. She says, I understood him for the first time in 30 years.

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Good afternoon, Madison in southern Wisconsin. I'm Keith Stevens with this encouraging thought: fears are not facts. Here's Zach Williams.

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3: Hey, this is Micah Tyler with the message of my new song, Perfectly. I want to be perfect. I look around at the people next to me. I look on social media and over again, I see this perfect picture of someone's life. And I think to myself, God, when other people are brave, all I see is fear in my life. And then I remember that it's God's perfect love that casts out that fear. I remember that God has a perfect plan for my life. See, at the end of the day, when we throw up our hands and we confess the places that we fall short, that's when God's perfect love shows up and loves us perfectly.
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Well, I could never understand how the good shepherd would leave the 99 sheep just to go after the one lost sheep until the lost sheep was me. I'm Keith Stevens. If you've been lost, maybe you are lost, and you've never followed Jesus in your life, text the word today to 41224, and I'll send you a link with details on how to start that journey of faith.

0: Hey guys, this is Colton Dixon. 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So excited to be with you guys. If I get
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1: Hey, I've realized in my life, and maybe you have too, that it's the people that matter most. It was a very busy evening. Lisa was in a rush, and she had just picked up her toddler from daycare. And she had a Zoom call in 30 minutes, so she was on the move. Maybe you can relate. And she was now waiting in a long line at a grocery store with a full cart, and her child was really cranky, and her patience was basically gone. And in front of her was an elderly woman with just three items, and she was moving really, really slow. She fumbled with her wallet. She was counting her coins one by one and mumbling to herself. So Lisa rolled her eyes, kind of took a deep breath. She was impatient. She had things to do. And then her toddler tugged on her mom's sleeve and said, "Mommy, maybe she's lonely." Lisa froze. She looked at the woman again, and this time she actually saw her. The woman's hands shook. Her eyes looked tired. And when she finally paid, she turned and smiled softly at Lisa's daughter. She said, "What a beautiful child. My grandson used to ride in a cart just like that." And then she walked out alone, slowly, into the cold. And Lisa stood there with her heart aching. That night, Lisa goes home. She calls her grandmother just to say hi. She let her toddler stay up just 10 minutes later for one more book. She sat on the couch and she just breathed. The next day, she walked a little slower on purpose. With intention, I tell you, I believe that the best gifts in life are the people that God has put in your life. You'll never remember the errands that you rushed through, but you'll always remember the moments that you paused and really, really saw someone. And I think it's changing our vision and it's putting on God's glasses to see people how He sees them. But it's tough to do. But you can do it. I have held many things in my hands and I've lost them all. But whatever I've placed in God's hands, that I still possess.
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2: 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I'm gonna walk. I'm gonna walk.
1: It was very upbeat and uplifting, and it just reminds me that every day we all need to have a better relationship with Jesus, and that we need to try to be more like Him. We need to love our enemies and forgive them no matter what they've done to us, and to trust in God in all situations, no matter how bad you think you have it or how much you've sinned. You're never alone, because Jesus is always with you, and He forgives you and loves you unconditionally.
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2: 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They say they continue to be blessed over their 5+ decades and counting together. 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

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Sometimes song or two, maybe three songs, but his mind gets pointed right back to where it belongs. Hey, you don't always need to fix the whole day. Sometimes you just need three songs. Like Phil Wickham, it's Life Auto 2.5.

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You know, driving down the road, have you ever been in that situation where you hit like five green lights? And it's almost like, you know, you're just getting like a high five from God. I know it's kind of irrational to think that way, but maybe somehow that actually, you know, could be a high five from God. Maybe joy, the joy that comes from the Lord, doesn't always need to come from something big.

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0: Hey guys, this is Colton Dixon. Come hang out with me in Madison. So excited to be with you guys. If I get
1: 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Colton Dixon, Sunday the 23rd at the Monona Terrace rooftop. 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

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Life 102.5. You know, maybe you could relate to this. For me, you know, following Jesus isn't just, you know, something that I do on Sunday. It's something that I try to do beyond just when life gets hard. You know, it's changed how I see my life. You know, who it is that I am. You know, the things in my life that matter and what doesn't matter. And where it is that I can go when I don't have the answers. And the incredible thing about Jesus is you don't have to have your life together before it is that you come to him. He wants you right where it is that you are. If you're ready to begin that relationship with Jesus today, text TODAY to 41224. 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I've seen.

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2: Hey, I'm John Reddick, and I want to tell you a little bit about my new song, Holding On. Praise God.
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2: We all find ourselves in these spaces where we want to give God our entire hearts, and these obstacles are sometimes in the way, and it's hard, it's complicated. But we still serve a God who's big enough and strong enough and able enough to be able to hold these things that we're struggling to hold. So that's what this song is. This song is us handing over these things to God and remembering that God is holding on to us.

life 102.5, you know, sitting in the airport, you know, people watching, you see it all. You got the person that's traveling for business that's just like power walking. You got the family that is trying to keep the three kids entertained with one coloring book. Somebody sprinting to the gate, knowing in their mind that the door is probably already closed. And the whole world just

0: Hi, I'm Elise from Oregon. 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And I love those experiences where I feel like a song will come on and I just needed to hear it that specific day.
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2: Today's day partners are Dave and Karen Smith, who are celebrating 51 years of marriage. They say they continue to be blessed over their 5+ decades and counting together. 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

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Sometimes helping one person changes more lives than you're ever going to know. 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

0: 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As a kid, remember calling a friend's house and like you having to talk to their parents first? That was kind of like our first public speaking class, that experience, and somehow we survived it. Built a little character in the process as we asked if, you know, Billy could answer the phone.
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0: 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It's a place where I always feel like I belong. 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

Life at 102.5. Back to school shopping. So far, I picked up a scientific calculator for my son that's going into sixth grade. I bought a couple of books that were on the list that he needs for band. Oh, and then the PE uniform. It's going to be fun. Remember wearing that junior high PE uniform for the very first time? Already in, though. I'm at like $100. Back to school shopping is expensive. All are welcome to join Lighthouse Christian School for the Back to School Blessing. It's going down 1 week from today, next Saturday, starting at 10. 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

0: 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I wrote this one after one of those moments where I stopped. And I know it's a bop. It's supposed to make you smile because, Lord, it feels good to be loved by you.
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You know, it loads instantly now. You want a movie? Boom, there it is. Groceries? Bam, at your door. Answers? You know, just at your fingertips. But some of the best things in life, this is the thing I got to remember, and which is why I wanted to remind you of this. You know, they still refuse to be rushed. You know, things like wisdom, you know, that's different than answers. Faith, character, trust. Remember this, maybe God is not interested in slow. Maybe he's growing something

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Life on 102.5. My name is Rick Hall. And I feel like there is one very specific container that we all have in a refrigerator. If I come over to my house, you're going to find this. If I come over to your house, you're going to find it. It's a science experiment container. We all know it's there. None of us, though, want to be the one to have to deal with it.

0: Hi, this is Caitlin in Verona. My daughters wake up to it every morning. We sing songs, we dance, and it's just uplifting music that shares the good word, the gospel.
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0: Hi, this is Kevin from Belleville. 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
3: 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This song, Worthy of It All, puts it all in perspective.
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0: when I just think of all of the great things that God has done, what he continues to do, and not just because of what he's done, but just because of who he is. 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The Bible instructs us to love him with all of our heart, soul, and mind. Why? Because he deserves nothing less. He is worthy of it all.
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You know, adults, you know, the question that we ask is, what do you do? 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Maybe that's why they learn so much faster, because they're not trying to impress anybody talking about jobs and careers and all that stuff. I'm just curious. 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

Life 102.5, going out, maybe trying a new restaurant. Why is it that we all study the menu like there's going to be a quiz only to order the exact same thing that we ordered last time? Or the, you know, thing that we know that, you know, yeah, we saw at first glance, that's going to be the one. Yeah, we circle that menu 36 times. I know it's not just me. We all do it. Great.

0: 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Come hang out with me in Madison. So excited to be with you guys. If I get
1: 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The concert event of the summer is just about here. Colton Dixon, Sunday the 23rd at the Monona Terrace rooftop. 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

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It's Rick. Is this something you can relate to? You know, the thing that I love most about Jesus probably has to do with grace, because there have been a many mistakes. I've gotten a many things wrong, and I've had these moments when I, you know, frankly, haven't been the person that God has called me to be. But my relationship with Jesus and your relationship with Jesus, not built on you being good enough. It's built on his love and what he's already done for you. That invitation is for you too. So just text the word today to 41224. That's T-O-D-A-Y to 41224.

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I want you to think about your house. I want you to think about your family. 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
2: Today's day partners are Dave and Karen Smith, who are celebrating 51 years of marriage. They say they continue to be blessed over their 5+ decades and counting together. They also say they are grateful for the music on Life 102.5 and that they're able to support it. Well, thank you, Dave and Karen, and we hope you have a very happy anniversary.